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0: Hi, I'm John Lovitz, and you're listening to K-Hum. 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
5: All right, that's going to wrap it up for this Tuesday afternoon show. Thanks for hanging out with me in the afternoon. You're listening to K-Hum, Jordan in the Afternoon. 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
1: Bro, I cannot find my keys. 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
1: Today's KHUM kid is Sienna. Sienna is on her way out to Fieldbrook Elementary School. Sienna, your mom and dad want you to know that they are very proud of you and that they love you very much.
2: And just like that, Sienna became a KHUM kid. 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Got a Bruno Mars song that gets you going? 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Just call me in the booth, 707-232-5486. 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

Fridays are the best. 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It's all about great blues and soul, classic favorites, new releases, and long-forgotten treasures you simply won't hear anywhere else. I'm Chaz Lewis. 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

Ain't your pasture now, nor your equipment. 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They're a boot that begs to be licked. I am the tarmac. I'm the pilot. I'm the flight path. Can't get

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In a good way.

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Wednesdays. What do you do with your Wednesday evening? You know, you're right there in the middle of the week. You might find yourself just cooking dinner, maybe having a friend or two over, playing video games, or maybe even just scrolling through your phone. But I have an alternative that I think is going to be just right. And that is my show and the name of it. What's up, y'all? This is Goldilocks coming at you. And on Wednesday nights, I bring you amazing hip-hop from both around the world and from artists that are right here in Humboldt County. I also bring you some R&B, some reggae, some big soul selections, and it is all just right. It is so nice, and it's the perfect way to spend your Wednesday evening. So, you can still have those friends over, you can play some games, but throw my show on. I'm telling you, you will enjoy yourself to the fullest. And it is sponsored by Civita Health. 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

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Whataburger drive through, dressing like an astronaut. We do the Rona Polona. Yes. You do the Rona Polona. You won't know it if you're doing it right. You never know it if you're doing it right. You won't know it if you're doing it right. And if you're doing it right. That curves. Manuchin, if I

eyes wide shut. You do the Rona Pomona. Yeah. You do the Rona Pomona. Right? You won't know it if you're doing it right. You never know it if you're doing it right. You won't know it if you're doing it right. And if you're doing it right, if you're doing it right. Homer in the hedges, scrub down the edges. Voices in your head like a little tiny Cardi B. On the ledge with a box of wipes next to me. If I jump, they'll scrape me up. Throw me in a sanitized Super Bowl cup. Come correct with a stimulus check and buy yellow esteem. I'm unsure when, but I'll check before they close down France again. You know it. You do the Rona Pomona.

Steve Vallo here from CASA, and I love K-Hum. It's been an institution for me since I moved to Humboldt in 1986, and starts my day off the way I want my day started off.

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It helps to keep us happy and balanced. I know it makes me feel better, especially when I'm playing music for all of you. 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

0: Rufus! Rufus! Where are you, buddy?
1: You know that feeling when your dog slips out the gate? 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
0: Golden retriever, red collar, Lassie near Sequoia Park.
1: Sarah posted to Humboldt Paws Cause. Within minutes, her neighbors started looking, checking backyards, pulling ring footage, keeping an eye out on their dog walks.
2: Hey, I think I saw your dog. Yeah, down at Community Garden on H Street.
1: 3 hours.
0: Oh my God, Rufus! I thought I lost you forever.
1: This has happened over 10,000 times in the last 12 years. Just neighbors helping neighbors.
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This is Jeff Haig from the Humboldt State University Department of Mathematics. 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

0: Bro, I cannot find my keys. Have you seen them?
1: Did you look in the greenhouse?
0: Wait, we don't have a greenhouse?
1: Oh, yeah, man. I forgot.
0: What time is the show? I feel like we're going to be late. 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
1: No, I got you, bro. Let me check. Wait right here.
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0: is on her way out to Fieldbrook Elementary School. Sienna, your mom and dad want you to know that they are very proud of you and that they love you very much.
1: And just like that, Sienna became a K-Hum kid. Kids should feel special. Kids should feel seen and heard and recognized for all the amazing things they do. That's why every day from 8 a.m. to 8:30, I play what they want to hear. Got a Bruno Mars song that gets you going? Maybe a little Ella Langley, or how about some Lava Chicken for breakfast? Just call me in the booth, 707-232-5486. That's 707-232-KHUM. 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

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And that is my show and the name of it. What's up, y'all? This is Goldilocks coming at you. And on Wednesday nights, I bring you amazing hip-hop from both around the world and from artists that are right here in Humboldt County. I also bring you some R&B, some reggae, some big soul selections, and it is all just right. It is so nice, and it's the perfect way to spend your Wednesday evening. So, you can still have those friends over, you can play some games, but throw my show on. I'm telling you, you will enjoy yourself to the fullest. And it is sponsored by Savita Health, from 7 p.m. to 10 p.m. every Wednesday night here on K-Home Radio Without the Rules.

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It helps to keep us happy and balanced. I know it makes me feel better, especially when I'm playing music for all of you. 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

0: Rufus, Rufus, where are you, buddy?
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0: Golden retriever, red collar, Lassie near Sequoia Park.
1: 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Within minutes, her neighbors started looking, checking backyards, pulling ring footage, keeping an eye out on their dog walk.
2: Hey, I think I saw your dog. Yeah, down at Community Garden on H Street.
1: 3 hours.
0: Oh my God, Rufus! I thought I lost you forever.
1: 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Just neighbors helping neighbors.
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0: Pancho, where are you going?
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0: Bro, I cannot find my keys. 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
1: No, I got you, bro. 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
0: 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This does not feel safe.
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movie star, straight off of the farm. I had a picture of another man's wife tattooed on my arm, with a pack of Camel cigarettes in the sleeve of my t-shirt. I'm heading out to Hollywood just to have my feelings hurt. That town will make you crazy, just give it a little time. You'd be walking around in circles down at Hollywood and Vine. You'd be waiting on a phone call at the wrong end of a broom. Yes, that town will make you crazy, crazy as a loon. So I headed down to Nashville to become a country star. Every night you'd find me hanging at every honky-tonking bar. Pretty soon I met a woman, pretty soon she'd done me wrong. Pretty soon my life got sadder than any country song. That town will make you crazy, just give it a little time. You'll be walking around in circles, looking for that country rhyme. You'll be waiting on a phone call at the wrong end of a broom.

wondering just exactly how much they think a man can take. 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This whole world has made me crazy, crazy as a loon. Lord, this world

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0: is on her way out to Fieldbrook Elementary School. Sienna, your mom and dad want you to know that they are very proud of you and that they love you very much.
1: And just like that, Sienna became a K-Hum kid. Kids should feel special. 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Got a Bruno Mars song that gets you going? Maybe a little Ella Langley, or how about some Lava Chicken for breakfast? Just call me in the booth, 707-232-5486. That's 707-232-KHUM. Or email me in advance, toby@khum.com.
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Fridays are the best. 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I'm Chaz Lewis. 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

course a legend. Those who bit off Custer's soul, they are dead, yet they are living.

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0: Wednesdays. What do you do with your Wednesday evening? 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But I have an alternative that I think is going to be just right. And that is my show and the name of it. What's up, y'all? This is Goldilocks coming at you. And on Wednesday nights, I bring you amazing hip hop from both around the world and from artists that are right here in Humboldt County. I also bring you some R&B, some reggae, some big soul selections, and it is all just right. It is so nice, and it's the perfect way to spend your Wednesday evening. So you can still have those friends over, you can play some games, but throw my show on. I'm telling you, you will enjoy yourself to the fullest. And it is sponsored by Savita Health, from 7 p.m. to 10 p.m. every Wednesday night here on K-Hum Radio Without the Rules.
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My name is Toby. This is Toby in the Morning on Wednesday, June 24th. Happy Hump Day! Playing with my levels here. Well, the Crabs did what they had to do last night. They went ahead and beat goodness, I had it all. I had it all pulled up. Yeah, they went ahead and beat the Marysville Giants yesterday, 8-1. It was a late rally there, 1-1 all the way up until the fourth or fifth inning, and then rallied in the later innings as we tend to do. Came out with a 8-1 victory. The Prune Packers beat the Lincoln Potters. That's going to be an interesting series because that is going to directly affect how the top of the standings go. But we did elevate one spot in the standings simply because the Medford Rogues beat the West Coast Kings. Tonight is going to be interesting, though. Tonight is a doubleheader out at the ballpark, and it's pajama day. So get to watch two baseball games for the price of one in your comfy clothes. That's not a bad deal. They are only allotting 2 hours for the first game, which suggests to me that they are going to be 7-inning games. Probably, it's not speculative that that's probably what's going to happen. So 5:30 first game, 7:30 second. Lots of baseball out at Arcata Ballpark. Speaking of the Crabs, I want to also remind you that Lou's Team, the movie by our own Connor Fitzgerald, put together an incredible documentary on the history of the Humboldt Crabs that is coming back to the Minor Theater for 4 shows in July. July 8th, 11th, 12th, and 25th. The July 8th show is going to be 6:30. 11, 12, and 25 will be 11 a.m. shows. If you have not seen it, it is something that you should probably do. Nope, it's just something you should do. It's a great movie. Get you in touch with our community. Get you in touch with our baseball team that carries the community very well, represents us incredibly well. And it's just a good time for everyone. We got lots to get to, though, starting with music. Let's do the big pop, the Depths, to kind of head us off this morning.

0: I swear one day those man's fingers are going to fly off of his knuckles. It's going to be unbelievable. That man was put on this earth to play that guitar. That's Billy Strings with Tony Tritska, Browns Ferry Blues. Just so good and mind-boggling. Mind-boggling how fast that man can pick a guitar. We'll stop for a very quick commercial break, our very first of the morning, and then a little Nora Jones to ease into our morning.
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0: love in every way. 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
1: 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It's pretty chill.

0: All right, a little Brett Denon for your morning San Francisco, stopping a nice long block of music, giving us an opportunity to jump over into lostcoastoutpost.com/jobs. If you are looking to be gainfully employed, tired of worrying where that money is going to come from, looking to level up your station in life and elevate your position, perhaps we've got the answer for you over on Loco Jobs. Head over there and take a look at all of the open and available opportunities for you. For instance, the Yurok Tribe is looking for a cultural resources protection manager. The Humboldt Bay Municipal Water District is looking for an assistant maintenance and electrical supervisor. And Open Doors got their 5 spots available. So plenty of opportunities out there. And we have done some of the preliminary steps for you. So take a look. All right, quick commercial break. Going to do some Blue Lake Rancheria, some Blue Lake Casino. And then we will come right back with some Groove Armada, Hands of Time.
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All right. A little Isaac Hayes for your morning. The voice of Chef on early South Park. 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Well, really closely to 6:59 a.m. You are listening to 104.3 or 104.7 KHUM, K-HUM. 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My name is Toby. This is Toby in the Morning on Wednesday, June 24th. Good morning to you. If you're hearing my voice, you are waking up. You are rousing with the day. Has any other parents out there found the balance yet? I have not. The balance between our schedules being the same as adults and earners and the kids' schedules being completely and totally on its ear, cattywampus, all over the place. It's difficult, man. The struggle is real. It is unbelievable to have to take hats off and put hats on. Get ready to head out of town on Friday after the show. I will be hooking up the pop-up trailer and doing our first camping excursion of the summer, of which there'll be a few. Excited for that, but that takes a lot of planning, getting it done. And it's music festival season, which is very cool. I wish I was participating in more of it. I'm going to plan a little bit better next year. I'm going to find myself popping the trailer up, I think, over at 10 Mile Creek Revival. It's just something that I've always wanted to do, and I've never really done it. And here I am going camping the same exact weekend as

careful swimming out there. Before July 4th, that's when the currents start to wane a little bit, but they are no joke right now. I can attest to it. Went out there on Father's Day, and yeah, we had to keep a head on a swivel. Faux show. All right, we got plenty of music for you in line and in store. What do you say we get jumped right back in? Let's do Lady Ray. That makes it sound like you were ganging into getting jumped into KM. Like, you think you've got what it takes to be a KM listener? We're going to jump you in with a little Lady Ray. Get ready.

0: All right, a little Daft Punk, Digital Love. Bring us to a very quick commercial break. Come back on the other side. Let's do a little Caitlin Rose Pink Champagne.
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You'll find many ways to say I love you. 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
4: And today's K-Home Kid is Sienna. Sienna is on her way out to Fieldbrook Elementary School. Sienna, your mom and dad want you to know that they are very proud of you and that they love you very much.
0: And just like that, Sienna became a K-Home Kid. 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
5: Khum, this is Toby.
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5: You sure can. What's your name?
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5: You got it, Kinsley. Have an awesome day at school.
0: They are arguably our most important citizens, so join the movement and become a Khum Kid today.
5: Khum, this is Toby.
6: This is Sienna. Can I ask a question?
5: Absolutely. What do you got?
6: Am I a Khum Kid?
5: You sure are, Sienna. You sure are.
0: Khum Kids is brought to you by the Club for Fitness and BMW of Humble Bay. All right. By the sound of things, it is time for us to get a little bit mindful. What do you say? Actually going to be recording this one for Instagram, so if you want to go back and listen to this one, it might be worth your while. What we're going to be talking about today is perspective and difference of opinion. I speak a lot in our morning mindfulness introduction on how mindfulness gives us perspective and understanding that there can be two truths that are equally valid. We understand that we are not going to agree with everybody on everything every time. In fact, we're going to vehemently disagree with the very people that we love the most. And sometimes often, excuse me, bug in my throat. When and if handled improperly, this can result in tensions elevating and even arguments kicking off. So let's dig a little bit deeper on perspectives in regards to differences of opinion. Mindfulness transforms how we handle a difference of opinion by shifting the focus from winning, I'm doing the bunny ears thing, winning a debate to understanding what it is that you're discussing. It helps you recognize your own emotional triggers, separate subjective opinions from objective facts, and creates the space needed for empathy. Empathy is absolutely crucial when you're having a difference of opinion with anybody or anything. Ways that you can be cognizant of your perspective and your reactions to differences of opinion. Practice active listening. Instead of planning your rebuttal, be fully present with the other person. Accept that you don't always need to prove that you are right, and look for compromises that you can exploit and that you can embrace. Assume positive intent. Remind yourself that differing opinions are not always personal attacks. Look at the situation with kind curiosity to understand their underlying concerns. What the person is saying is something that they believe in, and for that reason alone should not be discounted or dismissed. Regulate your emotional reactivity. When a disagreement feels heated, a mindful pause helps you regulate your physical stress. Unclench those hands, unclench that jaw. It prevents you from lashing out. It lowers your heart rate. And if you can, make a mental note to research some of the talking points that they're bringing up and see if you can find the path to their point of view, or at the very least, see what the general consensus is of the topic that you're talking about. Educate yourself as opposed to reacting emotionally. We don't get very far when we react emotionally, when we allow our emotions to take over our physical actions and reactions to things. Remind yourself again and again that there can be more than two truths that are equally in weight. I bring to light again the picture of two men facing each other with a 6 or a 9 on the floor, painted on the floor. And it just is a 6 or a 9, depending on which person's perspective you're looking at. They're both very right. And don't go to bed mad. Don't go to bed angry. If you react unfavorably, try to fix it before bed. It's the best way to go about life. Tomorrow's a brand new day. Wake up fresh. Wake up refreshed. But try not to go to bed with having any apologies to have to make the next day. That's always your best bet. 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I've got a couple of songs here set up for fighting and getting the fight out of you and walking away. Here's a little Joe Walsh to kick it off. How about Joe Walsh? Walk Away, the live version.

0: No, right. Don't usually associate the Beastie Boys and you got to fight for your right to party with morning mindfulness. But you know what? I saw the opportunity. I took my shot. Had a little walk away, the live version from Joe Walsh, Fight Over You with Ben Harper and Menahan Street Band, Tired of Fighting, in regards to our morning mindfulness on perspective and differences of opinion on how to stop from partying. But I saw the opportunity to be like, if you're going to fight, make it worth something worth fighting for, like the party, man. All right, we're going to stop for a very quick commercial break and get right back into it with Ricky Lee Jones. Chuck. He's in love.
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I'm Chaz Lewis. 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

Deer Tick with the Ghost, bringing us to the very top of the hour, 7:59. Whoa, just rolled over 8 o'clock a.m. on the nose. 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Toby, you did it again. 104.3 or 104.7 KHUM, KM out of Cut, Eureka, Arcata, Fortuna, all over Humboldt County. The caffeine is taking effect and I'm feeling good. On this Wednesday, June 24th, Hump Day, we're going to play a little music for the kids now. However, it is KHUM Kids Time. This is the Stranger Thing playlist that we've been putting together for a very long time because guess what? No spoiler. The music on Stranger Things is on point for all of us. This is not just kids music. This is not just Justin Bieber or Tay-Tay or Chicken Nugget Fart Popcorn, all of the cool songs that kids like to request. However, it is your hour. If you want to go ahead and make a request, I'm happy to take it here in the booth, 202-342-KHUM. But I've got a whole playlist put together today celebrating good music. Good music for every single person in the KHUM library. So if you are hanging on, keep hanging on. Things like this. This is The Chords.

We say shaboom enough. I don't think we say a lot of the cool words that were in that era. Here's a little Prince when he was still Prince, just before he became the artist formerly known as, and he had to do a squiggly line when he was telling people what his name was. He's still amazing. Here's When Doves Cry.

0: All right, we are headlong into our Stranger Things playlist this morning, which is always fun. Great, great music. Ugh. I'm going to stop for a very quick commercial break. 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Go say hello. All right, quick commercial break. Going to listen to some sponsors of KM Kids, BMW of Humble Bay, and the Club for Fitness, and then get right back into our Stranger Things playlist.
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2: 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I just got a notification on my earthquake.com. Recent earthquake just now, 52 seconds ago, Mendocino County, 6.0. That's a big earthquake. So you might feel a little bit of shaking down there towards southern Humboldt. Beware. Be clear. If it's happening right now, do the right thing. Drop, cover, hold on, ride it out. Do not go around and start looking for damages until it all settles in. That is a 6.0 earthquake near Mendocino County less than 50 seconds ago. Did you feel it, Jay? We're all good here. Sabina got the alert as well, but I think that we're good. So hope that you're good wherever you are, but do be aware that there was just a 6.0 earthquake in Mendocino. Okay. Doesn't seem apropos. I already had this song queued up way before I got notification that there was an earthquake. But the show must go on, as they say. Let's do Landslide by Fleetwood Mac.

All right, that was Fleetwood Mac with Landslide. Reiterating what I had just said, got a notification. There's an app out there that I use that you guys should as well if you're interested in being notified of any time that there's an earthquake near us. It's called My Shake. Get that earthquake because it does notify you immediately. One of the most interesting things about getting notified about an earthquake, just now we got notified that there was a 6.0 earthquake in Mendocino County. The best was I had my earphones on because I was playing songs for you, and I could hear Sabina Sabina yell next door. And then I took my cans off and afterwards, and I said, hey, my cans, by the way, are earphones. Nothing sultry. I yelled through the booth. I said, did you get that notification? She said, yeah. I said, what were you yelling about? She said, I was like, bring it on. So she just straight up Lieutenant Dan the earthquake notification. Like, she was ready. She tied herself to the mast and was like, head on into the storm. Like, let's go. I guess that's one way of dealing with earthquakes. Anyways, be safe out there, folks. There was just an earthquake down in Mendocino. If you are in southern Humboldt, do be aware that there could be some after tremors. Check on the kids if you're not with them. And just, yeah, you know, do the checklist. We're used to this stuff. Carrying on into our Stranger Things playlist, let's do a little

No, right. We got time for a couple more, I think. How about a little Cowboy Junkies, Sweet, Sweet Jane? Oh, this one gets me. This one just makes me want to be a teenager in my room writing poetry again. You don't understand me. 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You'll never understand me. Anyhow, thanks for walking down that memory lane with me.

0: All right, that is going to do it for our K-Hum Kids on our Stranger Thing path that we took. I hope that you enjoyed your trip down Amazing Music Way. Everything about that show is pretty cool. I haven't watched it. I mean, I've watched the first few episodes, but the music is just absolutely tremendous. Brings me right back. I think I stopped watching it because it was a little too on the nose. Not that I had a bad 80s. I loved the 80s. But it was like stepping back, and I wasn't ready to commit myself to so many references to my life from back then. But whatever, I digress. While I've got you, let me tell you a little bit about Plaza. 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It's Plaza. All right, quick commercial messaging, and then we'll get right back to our K-Hummy ways. And Elk, the pink tip of the match, turns black. Hey, Humboldt, this is Toby in the Morning, and staying connected should not be difficult or break the bank. It's World Cup time, and all of a sudden, everybody in the U.S. is the biggest football fan of all time, myself included. 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

0: All right, a little Sorry Mary Chadwick. When will death come? Tomorrow is bagel day here in the office. We always look forward to Thursday. Los Bagels making their way into the office. But if you would like to have your bagel even faster, Los Bagels has an ordering app. All you have to do is download the app for whatever device you're on, order for the Eureka or Arcata location, and it will be ready when you are. Los Bagels. Hasta la próxima. Until the next time. All right, we're going to take a quick commercial break. Let our very valuable sponsor say, a good day to you, sir. And I will say to them back, a good day to you. And then we'll continue on our radio ways with Dumbo Gets Mad, Misanthropulser. I'm just going to go ahead and play Ben Harper's Say You Will right before it. See how we do that?
1: I'm Chuck Rogers. 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Here's what's happening near Fortuna. At Miranda's Rescue, multiple law enforcement agencies, including the Humboldt County Sheriff's Office and the FBI, served a search warrant Tuesday authorizing excavation of the property. Using ground-penetrating radar, they're attempting to locate deceased animals believed to be buried on the site. This follows allegations of animal cruelty, fraud, and conspiracy. Authorities on the scene say they believe at least 700 animals are unaccounted for. Updates at Lost Coast Outpost. Trail, the Great Redwood Trail Agency, is announcing the first round of $12.4 million in climate bond funding for priority trail segments in Humboldt, Mendocino, and Trinity counties. Full details and more news at LostCoastOutpost.com.
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0: Cactus Blossoms, Stop Like Kisses, brings us to the very top of the hour, 9:01 a.m. Why do you have that look? I literally just dropped Dale's jaw. Yeah. Stop Like Kisses, the Cactus Blossoms. He's reacting to me saying what the last song was. I can't wait to find out why his jaw came unhinged. He looked like a snake ready to take on a deer. Unhinged jaw, ready to swallow whole. Are you wearing the effing... Oh, my God. I thought you were about to point to your shirt and say, I'm wearing a Cactus Blossom shirt.
1: It's got to be the stupidest running joke. I'm wearing a Cactus Blossom shirt.
0: What was it? Just Monday it was...
1: I spilled oats. Call me Holland Oats because I spilled oatmeal all over myself. Ba-ba-ba. And I've got a backpack full of it.
0: And you will say you did it in the hall.
1: Cactus Blossoms.
0: Yeah, tell me.
1: That's the first time that I have heard them outside of Twin Peaks lore.
0: Yeah.
1: I got turned on
0: you
1: to...
0: You are talking to Dale Cooper, by the way, if you're a Twin Peaks fan.
1: I'm a nerd. I took the name of the most popular, one of the most popular fictional characters in the world. And I was like, it's pretty niche.
0: I found myself thinking about it yesterday. I was just like, I don't know Twin Peaks. So I was just like, I've got to look into that and find out who
1: Dale is. I recommend
0: it
1: with caution. It's a heavy, heavy show.
0: Yeah.
1: But it's, I think it's worth investing in if you're in the mood for it. Cactus Blossoms. I found out about the Cactus Blossoms, who are this really cool, I believe they're a sibling duo out of Minnesota, from what I remember. Doing kind of their version of like down

0: And Cactus Blossom show up there, I think, at the end of season three, and they do a song called Mississippi, and it's like one of the most beautiful kind of melancholy song, just killer stuff. So when I heard the Cactus Blossoms, I was like, "Ooh, good for
1: you
0: for having them on the thing."
1: your repertoire.
0: They totally could, because for K-Slug, like as close as they get to K-Slug sonically, I would think Lord Huron.
1: Oh, okay.
0: It's that
1: which
0: kind
1: we
0: of.
1: We also have here a lot.
0: Yes. Yeah. It's that. Well, I think that's the Venn diagram crossover of K-Hum.
1: Yeah.
0: And this, it's this kind of indie, but it's soulful Americana. It goes either way. But I think if you're into, you know, Lord Huron type stuff,
1: yeah,
0: you would absolutely dig all the Cactus Blossoms.
1: I might have to throw them on the shortlist for Artist of the Week. And one of the takeaways, of course, as you exit the studio, is that John Fogerty does not eat alligator. John Fogerty does not eat alligator. It's still hot. It's still hot.
0: I know your audience does not appreciate this, dude. I was just like, you know, John Fogerty got sued for sounding too much like himself, right?
1: Yeah. No.
0: So, like, when John Fogerty left Creedence,
1: yeah,
0: he did, like, because didn't John Fogerty do, like, put me in?
1: Yeah,
0: coach,
1: that's center
0: right?
1: field. I mean, that's totally. And I just got done announcing at the All Stars. It was a part of
0: perfect
1: every single day.
0: Okay. So, you know, yeah, so you're in that
1: pop,
0: world.
1: Pop, pop, pop, pop. The bat.
0: Oh, dude,
1: beginning.
0: The whole world of sport, leisure suits, sports,
1: yeah,
0: rock from
1: yes,
0: that era
1: yes
0: is so great. But that's a whole yeah, that's a whole different Paul Collins beat. I'll throw it out there. What was I saying? Why did it come back in here?
1: John Fogerty does not eat alligator. He got sued
0: for
1: sounding
0: so apparently
1: like himself.
0: He started, you know, writing songs, and he was one of the main songwriters for Creedence. But the rest of the dudes from Creedence sued him, or the old record label sued him for sounding too much like Creedence. And it was like, I was Creedence,
1: I am
0: baby. Remember Creedence? That was me, baby.
1: How did that end up, though? Do you know how that fell
0: I'm
1: out?
0: I'm not exactly sure.
1: That's
0: I don't
1: wild
0: remember. I always thought the sentence John Fogerty
1: your
0: got
1: sued.
0: Your
1: solo stuff sounds way too much like our Creedence
0: like
1: Clearwater
0: stuff.
1: Yeah. Exactly. Oh my God, that's hilarious. I want that lawsuit now. Somehow, some way, I want to get sued for sounding too much like Toby in the Morning. You take the morning out of it, sir. When you take the morning out of it, the Toby goes with it. Yeah, if I started an afternoon show, I'm Toby in the afternoon. He's like, no, you don't, good sir. Oh, that's so classic. I love it. All right, we have taken your time, made it a lot better. I'll tell you that right now. How about a little Dr. John? Everybody want to get rich right away.

0: Now, right, a little Ross Osteen Band with Bella Mina. 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
0: 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It's a busy day as it is summer, officially summer, and we are out and about, and our social calendars are showing it. We've got a doubleheader out at the Arcata Ballpark tonight. Humboldt Crabs are taking on the Marysville Giants. If I had to speculate, which I do not know this, so don't quote me, but I'm telling you, it'll probably be 2 7-inning games, not 2 full 9. They're only giving 2 hours for the first game, 5:30 to 7:30, then 7:30 start for the second game. I would assume, because it is league play in summer league, that they will play 2 7-inning games. That it starts at 5:30, and it is pajama night. Why not enjoy a doubleheader? Let's play two. I think that was Mickey Mantle. Was it Mickey Mantle or Yogi Berra? Let's play two. Anyhow, bring your pajamas. You'll be in your comfy clothes. The Siren Song has Gun Safe and Idle Spurs playing. Nick Parr and the Selfless Lovers are over at Humbrews. That's a high-energy, piano-driven roots rock band infused with Southern soul and a Texas Gulf Coast groove. Go check them out at Humbrews tonight at 8:30. That's 21 and over. 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It is Reggae Wednesday tonight, and they're featuring the Irie Rockers, your very own Irie Rockers. So go see James and Stevie and, oh boy, I spaced her name because I was doing it off the hip. Shakira? Oh, I'm terrible. That's awful. 21 and over as that as well. Let's see what else we've got going on. Dogbone Feral Jazz is over on the patio at the Larrapin Cafe tonight. Eureka Theater every Wednesday night has a screaming, no, day, has a screaming deal for kids for the summer. Every Wednesday, they're playing a different movie from the 80s. It's like $7, and it involves and includes a piece of pizza from Smug's. Tonight, they're playing E.T. from 6 to 9. That's $12 at the door, seven kids and under 12. $7 for kids under 12, and it does include a piece of pizza. The Abyss is a sci-fi night over at the ATL. You got open mic night at Captain's Quarters, karaoke at Central Station, all kinds of fun things to get involved in. Check out the Good Time Guide, khum.com, right on the homepage. We don't hide it. Let's jump back into this. Khummy, Lazy River, and meander our buns on down with Kiltro. Here's Crazy.

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0: No, right, that is the Heavy Heavy, and they're headed down the river. Of course, the song is not called that. 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And then, of course, the market kicks off at 5:30 and they stay open till late. You can't go wrong. Pop into Bellstar in Old Town and say hello. Tell them Toby sent you. All right, we're going to stop for a very quick commercial break. Round out. Squeeze out the last tunes of the 9 o'clock hour as we barrel our way towards our artist of the week, where we are exploring Clan Dyken as an homage to the 10 Mile Creek revival that kicks off Friday, Saturday, and Sunday. Clan Dyken is the very first performing act on that stage. I've got an email into Biasha. They are right next to where that 6.0 earthquake hit this morning. Want to make sure that everything is A-okay. I'm sure it is. Do not worry about a thing. Head on down there. Have a wonderful weekend. I am awaiting confirmation that everything is okie dokie, but I am sure that it is. But we will be right back after this with a little Tracy Chapman, Another Sun.
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yeah. Little Beastie Boys. Lighten up. This, what is it? This big sound from The Way Out? What? No, that's not right. Let me see. Beastie Boy. This is a great song, though. Lighten up, gotta lighten up right now. Gotta lighten up, gotta lighten up, gotta lighten up. The In Sound from The Way Out. This is their 1996 album. Mostly instrumental. Good stuff. This is when they started exploring their roots, going back to their instruments, really incorporating some really super solid core music. Anyhow, I digress. 10:01 a.m., you are listening to 104.3 or 104.7 KHUM, KHUM out of McKinleyville, Arcata, Fortuna, all over Humboldt County. 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Made possible by the hardest working, sexiest translator in the whole translator game, translator K282AD out of Ferndale. Got that summer bod. Translator K282AD out of Ferndale is my own personal droid with that summer bod. I get a little punchy up in here, I think. I don't know what the deal is. I'm feeling it, though, and I'm feeling good. It's Wednesday. It's June 24th, hump day. Gonna take the pop-up trailer out for its maiden camping voyage this weekend out of Petrolia. Should be a good time and exciting, and all of the craziness that happens trying to get ready to just disappear. Live off-grid for a couple of days with four children. Got to keep it safe. Got a doubleheader for the Crabbies out at the ballpark tonight starting at 5:30. I would wager, I would bet every amount of money I've got, which ain't much, but I'd put it all on the fact that those are probably going to be seven-inning games. Crabs already play long baseball. They are a late-inning game rally team. They were tied. They're knotted up at one, I think, all the way up to the fourth or fifth inning last night. Ended up coming back and winning 8-1, but it speaks to them winning in the later innings. But they'll be playing out there today for two, because I think it was Lou Gehrig. Let's play two. Either Lou Gehrig, Mickey Mantle, or Yogi Berra. It sounds more like Yogi. I don't know.

0: Hello, this is Barbara, and I'm snowed in and listening to K-Hum.
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3: 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Thank you very much to them for allowing us to explore the artists behind the art, which is so very important. There is no art without the storied history of the artists that create them, and it is no different than for Clan Daiken. We started to explore Clan Daiken as a way of also talking about the Freshwater Grange. Last weekend there was a there was a tribute for the Freshwater Grange to raise funds, and Clan Daiken came into town because they were already coming into town for the 10 Mile Creek Revival that's happening this weekend, and they are taking the stage a couple of times throughout the weekend, not up to and including the very first band to take the stage over at the 10 Mile Creek Revival, which is fantastic. They are I always do this. I get to where I need to be and then I get off of it. They are a Calaveras County, a county made possible or made popular by Mark Twain back in the day, and his very first ever published short story, The Jumping Frog of Calaveras County. At any rate, I digress. Clan Daiken comes from the same Calaveras County foothills. They are formed by brothers Mark and Bear Daiken. They are huge in environmentalism and our political mouthpieces, and I wanted to play a track for you today off of their 2023 album. It's The Natural World. It is the opening track on their album, the Plancesters album. It is an eco folk rock band album. This song is a 6-minute song, which I don't usually do longer songs, but this one is awesome because it really showcases the band's signature of roots, rock, funk, folk, deep, and it has this underlying current of deep environmental consciousness. It's really super amazing. It's the flagship song of their 12-track album, which the whole album explores themes of ecological preservation, social activism, and human connection to the land. So I wanted to bring that in as the one and only song that we do today for Clan Daiken, our Artist of the Week. Here is Natural World.

0: All right, a little Bob's Blues, Ila Mata, bringing us to a very quick commercial break. Before we do, Pacific Paradise is not only one of the oldest shops in California, but it is also where it's all about the vibe, and the selection is abundant. The prices are low, and the flower is local, open to 10 to 9 every day in Arcata, right over there by Arcata Pizza Deli. That is Pacific Paradise. All right, we're going to stop for a very quick commercial break, get right back at some cool K-Homie-style music with Atlan Gunn. That's a clever name for a band, by the way. Atlan Gunn. Vahali Yak.
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Oh, something to look forward to. The 10 Mile Creek Revival happening this weekend. You're going to love it. Let's get right back into our lazy river of K-Hummy style music. Let's do some Sarah Watkins, You and Me.

Zippers rounding down our 10 o'clock hour, bringing us right into the top of our next hour, our final hour together. Parting is such sweet sorrow. However, the promise of tomorrow is alive and well, as I plan to be right in this chair, hell or high water, 6 a.m. tomorrow morning. But I've got you for another 60 minutes. Yeah, boy! 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My name is Toby. This is Toby in the Morning on Wednesday, Hump Day, June 24th. I think I should start incorporating yeah, boy, in a lot of things that I do. Who doesn't love Flava Flav? I love how that man has rebranded himself as the ambassador for the Women's Sports and Olympics. It's just awesome. Awesome. And he's making such changes and movement and moving the bar, and just he's making waves wherever he goes. He's a good dude. Flava Flav, yeah, boy. Anyhow, I digress. I could overstay my welcome. I can wear out my yeah boys all on the first time that I actually said it. Let's keep some for later. We've got plenty of music to keep you away from me having to ramble. How about Ray? It's worth it.

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4: You got it, Kinsley. 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
4: 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What do you got?
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4: You sure are, Sienna. You sure are.
1: 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All right, más música, por favor. No problemas, no problemas. Aquí, aquí. Here's Andrew Bird, Pulaski at Night.

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That's right, end of the week, gateway to the weekend, and the longtime home of the South Side here on K-Hop. 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

0: way into rotation every now and then because it reminds me of Good Morning Vietnam with Robin Williams. He does play that where he does actually say, he intros the song, not extros it like I'm doing now, but he says, Martha and the Vandellas, yes! And it goes into Nowhere to Run To. That is indeed Martha and the Vandellas. Nowhere to Run To. Going to stop our very quick and very last commercial break of our time here together on Wednesday, June 24th. And then I'm going to squeeze a few more tunes out of it for you before I hand you over to the loving and waiting and supple arms of Mr. Jordan in the afternoon. All you got to do is just sit right where you are, listen to exactly what you're listening to right now. We've got you all the way till 6, starting off with the Holy Hive, This Is My Story.
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0: John Craigie, I remember nothing. I remember those mornings. I remember those mornings of not remembering the day before. Thank goodness those days are behind me. Thank goodness I decided that there is, in fact, an easier, softer way of living than being sick and tired of always being so sick and so tired. Oh, don't soapbox me. I'll get on it. All right, that's going to do it for me today. I hope that you had a wonderful show. I know I did. I hope that you got something out of Morning Mindfulness. If you didn't catch it, I did post it up on Instagram. Give us a like. Give us a follow. Listen to what it is all about when differences of opinion sneak in to a general conversation, especially with those that we care about. There is a mindful way of handling that situation. That's up on Instagram. Got the big festival weekend going on this weekend with Homegrown Music down in Redway and then 10 Mile Creek Revival in Laytonville. All kinds of fun things to get involved in. Right now, I will take my leave of you and hand you over to the very capable hands of Jordan in the afternoon. But for now, I'm out of here.
1: Forget it, I'm out of here. Forget it, I'm out of here. Forget it, I'm out of here. Just do whatever, Dad, I'm out of here.
2: 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This is Jordan, your afternoon local voice in a box. And yeah, it is officially summer here in the Northern Hemisphere. The dog days of July and August are sprinting at us already. So when you find yourself reaching for that popsicle at peak afternoon heat, shout out to Frank Epperson, the 11-year-old in San Francisco from 1905 who accidentally invented the thing by leaving a drink outside overnight with a stirring stick in it. And if you're listening from the other side of the hemisphere, happy winter. You just hit your shortest day of the year. Don't fret. The sun's on its way back. It's not gone far. I'm looking at it right now. It looks like it's headed your direction. Just going to take a little while. But in the meantime, locals only at 12:30, and today we've got a little Homegrown Festival sampler for you. Junk Drawer at 1:30, your Good Time Guide at 3, Artist of the Week at 3:30, and a whole bunch of music between now and then. Thanks for tuning in. This is Jordan in the afternoon. 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

0: As a little I Need Somebody by Question Mark and the Mysterians. You had Johnny Otis, you had the Rivingtons at the top with Papa Uma Mau Mau. Jumping on into a quick break, we got Stephen Malkmus, Mr. Bobcat, and more coming on up on the other side.
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having a friend or two over, playing video games, or maybe even just scrolling through your phone. 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And that is my show and the name of it. What's up, y'all? This is Goldilocks coming at you. And on Wednesday nights, I bring you amazing hip-hop from both around the world and from artists that are right here in Humboldt County. I also bring you some R&B, some reggae, some big soul selections, and it is all just right. It is so nice, and it's the perfect way to spend your Wednesday evening. So, you can still have those friends over, you can play some games, but throw my show on. I'm telling you, you will enjoy yourself to the fullest. And it is sponsored by Civita Health, from 7 p.m. to 10 p.m. every Wednesday night here on K-Home Radio Without the Rules.

0: You're listening to K-Hum Radio Without the Rules. Heading on into a quick break right now, halfway through the first hour of the afternoon show. Just about to take a quick pit stop for the weather update. It is summer season, so Brookings is a little drizzly this morning. Clouds lingering into part of the afternoon, but it turns sunny and breezy this afternoon. High of 57. Heads up, more showery weather later on tomorrow night through Friday afternoon is expected. Crescent City, drizzly start, then partly sunny with a shower or two stopping by in the area this afternoon. High of 61. On the coast, Arcata, Eureka, Samoa, Ferndale, around 60 degrees. Very foggy this morning, then the fog burns off for some sun with a few clouds this afternoon. Gusty winds, though. Low humidity, which means elevated fire danger near dry brush. Use extra caution. You got inland Willow Creeks reaching a high of 91 today. Clear skies, bright sun, gusty winds, low humidity, that dry brush, which again means elevated fire danger. Garberville, high of 88 today. Very warm, plenty of sun. And for anyone who slept through it, there was a 5.8 earthquake this morning, centered around 7 miles from Willits, around 8 a.m. You could prep just in case. They're saying expect possible aftershocks, drive carefully, and plan alternate routes just in case. That's your weather forecast for today, Wednesday. Going to be hopping into a break. Locals only coming on up with some homegrown music on the other side.
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0: 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We love hearing what you're working on. And today we're going to take a little homegrown detour because Homegrown Music Festival is coming up this weekend. It's a free community event and a big love letter to the folks who make this place feel like Humboldt. Musicians, artists, artisans, chefs, everybody who shows up. This is the fourth annual Homegrown Music Festival hosted at Dean Creek Resort in Redway. It's the kind of weekend that's about getting back to basics, relaxing on the eel, eating something good, seeing something handmade, and letting the music do the heavy lifting. 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Quick sampler from the lineup, every artist below, is on the Redwood stage, and a few familiar names we've already bumped into lately. You got The Old Druids performing Friday, 6:30, and for Locals Only, we're going to feature Going to Humboldt, featuring Steve Murphy on that track as well. We've got Die Geister beschworen Friday, 7 o'clock, with local DJ Orion Peterson Jones. The Uncredible Pin Band, Friday, 10:45. Orion again, doubleheader. And the Locals Only track we got for today is his Five Finger Agitation. We've got Sylvie Benson on the list, Saturday, 1 o'clock, also going by Lady Fern. You can find more at sylviesongs.com or under Lady Fern at bandcamp.com. And then last but not least, we have got The Riving on Saturday, and that is going to be the Locals Only track. Intruding Thoughts will feature for you today. That is it for our K-Hum Locals Only Homegrown edition. Let's hop on into it, shall we?

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That is Dos Galletas, the Two Crackers, their song, Hookie. It's Jeff Scolari and Donovan Scolari, father-son duo. And man, good music, great album. They had to get the cover copyright struck because they definitely used saltine crackers for the front cover of the original cover art, but it has been updated since. You'd find them out online. Jeff Scolari is also behind Red Hot Shame, a lot of other local bands. Had to add in another local band for the last of the 12 o'clock hour. We're heading into 1 o'clock. Coming on up, you got Robin Hitchcock, The Hallucination, Bedouin, The Tragically Hip, and more coming on in.

We are the tribe that they cannot see. We live on an industrial reservation. We are the Halusa Nation. We have been called the Indians. We have been called Native American. We have been called hostile. We have been called pagan. We have been called militant. We have been called many names. We are the Halusa Nation. We are the human beings. The callers of names cannot see us, but we can see them. We are the Halusa Nation. Our DNA is of earth and sky. Our DNA is of past and future. We are the Halusa Nation. We are the evolution.

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That's The Hallucination, John Trudell, Northern Voice, and before that, we had Bedouin. Right now, stepping into a quick break and reminder for you from the Humboldt Waste Management Authority. You know the I'll deal with it later battery stash in the junk drawer, or where all those cleaners are sitting under the sink on the garage shelf, next to the water heater, behind the cardboard box mountain? You get the picture. Household hazardous waste can't go in bins, but it can go directly to Humboldt Waste Management Authority's hazardous waste facilities. So

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0: jail. He's the champ, he's the champ, he's the champ. He's the champ, he's the champ, he's the champ.
1: Where is it?
0: He's the champ, he's the champ, he's the champ.

0: by Animal Liberation Orchestra. Before that, The Tragically Hip, Bob Cage, and we're stepping into a pause with a cause, the Humboldt Pause Cause, the local lost and found pet bulletin board helping animals get back home. A few current reports. Runt is a missing cat from Redway. It was last seen around West Coast Road near Shady Grove Mobile Home Park. Brown and black stripes with spots, and note the light spot on the left ear if you spot him running around. Runt. There's also a found Chihuahua near 11th and Larry in Arcata, friendly and doing well. I'm not sure where Larry in Arcata is, but Bumblebee is a small black dog missing from Scotia. Last seen Monday around 4 p.m. near B Street, tiny white spot on the back. If any of those sound familiar, check the posts for the contact details, photos, and thank you so much to the sponsors, Myrtle Lab Veterinary Hospital, Fin and Feather Pet Shop, My Cup of Tea, and The Blacksmith Shop.
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0: 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This is Jordan in the Afternoon, jumping in here for the Junk Drawer feature for today. 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You can toss a song in anytime. And today, we've got a song submitted by my Uncle Tim from Hawaii. He sends in Time for a Tune every Friday with a group of friends in an email. And he's always got a great gem and always got a good story behind it. So I'll toss this one on out there for you. This is coming from Hawaii, and he brings you a songwriter song, Walter Donaldson and Gus Kahn, music and lyrics. They put together My Baby Just Cares for Me way back in something like 1958, and they had Nina Simone record it for her debut album, Little Girl Blue, which was released in 1959. Now, this is a Nina Simone recording, originally written for the film version of the musical comedy Whoopi, which was a film that was in 1930. Nina Simone recorded it, 58, was on her album in 59, and it didn't really become a big hit until a resurgence. It became a top 10 hit in the UK after it was released in 1987 in a Chanel perfume commercial. And Uncle Tim says, one has to give credit where credit is due. Even in unexpected places, like a perfumery Chanel commercial in 1987, they put out an ad hoping to revive interest in their classic Chanel No. 5 perfume. And quite fortuitously, they chose Nina Simone's old 1958 recording, My Baby Just Cares For Me. And within 2 months, that tune shot up to number 5 on the UK singles chart. Nina Simone then enjoyed the unexpected resurgence in acclaim and performances in Europe after a long absence. Funny how life is. Enjoy. And one additional thing to add on to this is that the music video that was made for My Baby Just Cares For Me by Nina Simone was actually produced in 1987. It was a claymation music video directed by Peter Lord, British animator and director behind Wallace and Gromit, Chicken Run, and Pee-wee's Playhouse. With that, I give you Nina Simone's My Baby Just Cares For Me out of the junk drawer, brought to you by Uncle Tim all the way from Hawaii.

0: Hi, this is Jane, and when I'm on a road trip stuck in the car with nothing but corporate radio, nothing makes me happier to be home than tuning into our local live radio by and for the people. 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

were doing 110. 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

0: listen, boy, we'll show you how to rock.
1: All right, now take it down a notch. Take it down one more notch now. Because I knew I was on a ride that would take me to the top. Mr. Train kept a rolling, and it ain't nothing gonna stop. 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
0: Roy Orbison stood up and sang, we ain't never turning back.
1: I said, hey, Roy, hey, Johnny, hey, Jerry Lee, well, now I really see. Well, thank you for the ticket, but I don't want the fame. I just want to ride on.

listening to KCON Radio Without the Rules. That mystery train kept rolling by the Stray Cats. Before that, Sam the Sham and the Pharaohs. You had the Playmates, Beep Beep. And right now, it's 2 o'clock. 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

Fridays are the best. 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I'm Chaz Lewis. 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
1: 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The Humboldt Waste Management Authority has received grant funding to allow for no-charge tire recycling. Humboldt County residents can drop off up to 9 car or light truck tires at no charge at the Hawthorne Street Transfer Station located in Eureka, California. The transfer station is open from 8 a.m. to 4 p.m. Monday through Saturday and 10 a.m. to 4 p.m. on Sunday. Registered tire haulers, tire retailers, tire change businesses, and tires from illegal dumping activities are not eligible for this program.
2: All right, stepping on back into the music, we've got some local sound for you here at the top of the set. Charlie Says by Daniel Nickerson, all about his imaginary alien friend, leading us right on into some spacing out at least. We got Bonzo Dog Band, I'm the Urban Spaceman. We got Spaceman by Harry Nilsson and Klaatu's Calling Occupants of Interplanetary Space.

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It's Wednesday, and at the Gene Lucas Community Center in Fortuna, the Humboldt Dash and Splash is bringing some summer fun with dock diving for your pups all afternoon. Humbrews has Nick Parr and the Selfless Lovers tonight in Arcata, Roots Rock Energy. And in Eureka, you got Savage Henry Comedy Club's stand-up comedy open mic night. If you're looking for karaoke, Blue Lake Lager Bar. They got karaoke for you tonight. And Thursday, the Mattaquette Plaza in Eureka brings the Eureka Summer Concert Series with the Undercover's 80s hits. In McKinleyville on Thursday, in Pearson Park, music is In the Park with Young and Lovely. And at the Captain's Quarters in Eureka, Heaven's Taint and Mr. Butterfield are taken to the stage. The Exit Theater has the Short Play Festival Weekend 2 starting off on Thursday. And in Blue Lake, back at the Lager Bar, you got Honky Tonk Thursday with the Cowtown Sound. On Friday, in Old Town Eureka, it's the Eureka Friday Night Markets, with Jackie and the Jollies and the Melange performing this weekend. At the Arcata Ballpark, Humboldt Crabs going against the Marysville Giants on Friday. At the Ferndale Repertory Theater, you got the Music Man. Another weekend of fantastic 72 trombones marching down Main Street. Maybe, maybe not. It's a great show, though. Del Arte, Mary Jane, the musical, too. The Grandson is going to be in the Outdoor Rooney stage, starring William English III. And you have, at Humbrews again, the Kitchen Dwellers. Great, great band. Coming on into town, performing with the Water Tower at Humbrews Friday night. And all the way out at Black Oak Ranch, Laytonville, you got the 10 Mile Creek Revival all weekend. Now, Saturday, at Willow Creek Veterans Park, it's the 64th Annual Bigfoot Days. And in Trinidad on Saturday at City Hall, you got Sari Baker and Mike Craghead bringing some music. While the Old Growth Cellars on Saturday features Uke Experience back at it again after a 10-year hiatus. And in fact, on Thursday, tomorrow, 4:20, tune on in here to KHUM. We got the band in studio with us live. Uke Experience bringing you some live music right here on KHUM. And that is, for now, your Good Time Guide. Huge thanks again to Eureka Natural Foods, Eco Groovy Deals, and Plaza. 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Now, let's get back to the music.

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Why has your poor education told you that the whites are the heroes and the blacks and browns are the enemy?

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0: unfathomable set of millions. Of course, we had Ex-Millionaire Mambo by Firewater just now. Before that was the Lambrini Girls, Filthy Rich Nepo Baby. And before that was Dead Pioneers of the Caucasity. As we're heading on into the break, on the other side, I got one more set of millions for you. But it's a single song, and it's by the Bare Naked Ladies, If I Had $1 Million.
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4: 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And that is my show and the name of it. What's up, y'all? This is Goldilocks coming at you. And on Wednesday nights, I bring you amazing hip-hop from both around the world and from artists that are right here in Humboldt County. I also bring you some R&B, some reggae, some big soul selections, and it is all just right. 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So, you can still have those friends over, you can play some games, but throw my show on. I'm telling you, you will enjoy yourself to the fullest. And it is sponsored by Civita Health. 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
0: Mm.
1: They have pre-wrapped sausages, but they don't have pre-wrapped bacon.
0: Well, can you blame them?
1: Yeah.

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1: Of course we would. 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
0: And buy really expensive ketchups with it.
1: 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All the fanciest Dijon ketchup.
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3: You're listening to K-Hum, Jordan in the Afternoon. Time for our Artist of the Week, and this one is a NorCal road-tested original, Clan Dykin. And the Artist of the Week is brought to you by Eureka Floor Carpet One and Coldwell Banker Sellers Realty. Now, Clan Dykin was formed in the California Calaveras County foothills by brothers Mark and Bear Dykin. They've toured and evolved for decades with a revolving cast of immediate and extended family, keeping the whole thing feeling like a traveling community or a troupe. And this is music with real stakes. Clan Dykin grew out of a world of rallies, benefits, and protests. Rock and roll meant to wake people up, build community, and get folks moving. And they've been out there for peace, justice, and the planet, showing up everywhere from forests and testing sites to community halls, and sometimes even getting arrested for it. And the DIY legend is real. In 1992, they recorded what they call the world's first completely solar-powered album and then donated the solar powers to a local native school. And they've since toured with a solar-powered stage, even run the bus on veggie oil. But today we're pulling two tracks from their 2011 album, The Last Ride at the End of the Old World, a 16-song set that includes one we spun yesterday called Human Powered. And right now we're going to kick it off with The Whole World off of that album. And then we'll come back with Can't Breathe. This is Clan Dykin, Artist of the Week, right here on K-Hum Radio Without the Rules.

That is your Artist of the Week here on Kahum Clan Daikin, brought to you by Eureka Floor Carpet One and Coldwell Banker Sellers Realty. Stick around, we got more music coming on up right here on Kahum.

0: Jason and K Home Radio Without the Rules. Now that was the Melange, local band. They're going to be performing at Friday Night Markets, actually, this weekend. And right now we're going to take a quick pause for the cause just before we hop into a break. This is a local community run and lost and found. 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My goodness, too many hyphenations in that one. This is the Humboldt Paws Cause. 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
0: Sarah posted to Humboldt Paws Cause. Within minutes, her neighbors started looking, checking backyards, pulling ring footage, keeping an eye out on their dog walk.
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0: 3 hours.
4: 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I thought I lost you forever.
0: 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Just neighbors helping neighbors.
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We're hopping on into 4 o'clock. It's time to burn that light. Clem Snide. After that, a little local love with some Thundercloud. In this hour, you'll also get a little Shel Silverstein for your 420 moment. You remember where the sidewalk ends?

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The heat of the sun fades with the arrival of the thundercloud.

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5: Now in the laid-back California town of sunny San Rafael lived a girl named Pearly Sweetcake. You probably knew her well. She was stoned 15 of her 18 years, and her story was widely told that she could smoke 'em faster than anyone could roll. Well, her legend finally reached New York, that Grove Street walk-up flat, where dwelt the Calistoga Kid, a beatnik from the past. He'd been rolling dope since time began. Now he took a culture toke and said, "Jim, I can roll 'em faster than any chick can smoke." So a note gets sent to San Rafael for the championship of the world. The kid demands a smoke-off. "Well, bring him on," says Pearl. "I grind his fingers off his hands. He'll roll until he drops." Says Callisto, "I'll smoke that chick till she blows up and pops." So they rent out Yankee Stadium, and the word is quickly spread. Come one, come all who walk or crawl, tickets just two lids ahead. And from every town and hamlet, over land and sea they speed, the world's greatest dopers with the world's greatest weed. Hashishers from Morocco, hemp smokers from Peru, and the shashniks from Bagun, who smoke the deadly pugaru, and those who call it light of life, and those that call it boo. See the dealers and their ladies wearing turquoise, lace, and leather. See the narcos and the closet smokers puffing all together. From the teenies who smoke legal, to the ones who've done some time, to the old man who smoked reefer back before it was a crime. And the grand old house that Ruth built is filled with the smokes and cries of 50,000 screaming heads, all stoned out of their minds. And they play the national anthem, and the crowd lets out a roar as the spotlight hits the kid and Pearl, ready for their smoking war. At a table piled up high with grass, as high as a mountain peak, just tops and buds of the rarest flowers, not one stem, branch, or seed. I mean a Maui, Wowie, a Panama red, Acapulco gold,

from East Afghanistan and that rare Alaska cold. And there's sticks from Thailand, games from the island, and Bangkok's blooming best, and some of that wet importation that capsized off Key West. There's Oaxacan tops and Kenya Bang and Riviera floors, and that rare Manhattan silver that grows down the New York sewers. And there's bubbling ice cold lemonade and sweet grapes by the bunches, and there's Hershey bars and Oreos in case anybody gets the munches. And the Calistoga kid, he smiles, and Pearlie, she just grins, and the drums roll low, and the crowd yells, go, go, go, and the world's first smoke-off begins. Well, the kid, he flicks his fingers once, zap, that first joint roll. Pearl takes one toke with her famous lungs, and whoosh, that roach is cold. Then the kid, he rolls his super bomb that would paralyze a moose, and Pearl takes one mighty hit, and that bomb's defused. And then he rolls three in just 10 seconds, and she smokes them up in 9. And everybody sits back and says, hey, this just might take some time. See the blur of flying fingers. See the red coal burning bright. As the night turns into morning, and the morning fades to night, and the autumn turns to summer, and a whole damn year is gone, and the two still sit on that roach-filled stage, smoking and rolling. With trembling hands, he rolls his J's. With fingers blue and stiff, she coughs and stares. With bloodshot gaze and puffs through blistered lips. And as she reaches out her hand for another stick of gold, the kid, he gasps, there's nothing left to roll. Nothing left to roll, screams Pearl. Is there some twisted joke? I didn't come here to fuck around. Man, I come here to smoke. And she reaches across the table and grabs his bony sleeves and crumbles his body between her hands like dried and brittle leaves, flicking out his teeth and bones like useless stems and seeds. And then she rolls him in a zigzag and lights him like a roach. And the fastest man with the fastest hands goes up in a puff of smoke. In the laid-back California town of sunny San Rafael lives a girl named Pearlie Sweetcake. You probably know her well. She's been stoned 21 of her 24 years, and her story is still widely told, how she still can smoke 'em faster than any dude can roll. While off in New York City, on a street that has no name, there's the hands of the Calistoga Kid in the Viper Hall of Fame. And underneath his fingers, there's a little golden scroll that says, beware of being the roller when there's nothing left.

It's not easy being green, having to spend each day the color of the leaves, when you could be something so much nicer, like red, a yellow, aquamarine, or something.

Why wonder, why wonder, I'm green, and I think it's beautiful. And besides,

This is a song I come up with on an airplane. I do a lot of traveling for my job. I don't mind the driving so much because you could see stuff, but the plane travel I don't enjoy, or the airports so much. So I try to get down there just in time to get a magazine for myself and then get on the plane, you know. And this particular morning, I didn't get there in time to get my own magazine, so I had to choose between one of those two magazines in the pouch that they put there in front of you. There's the Sky Mall and the Continental or whatever. And I, you know, folk singers can't really fool with no Sky Mall, so I picked up that other one, and there was a science article in there that I read about the human brain. And I took the first two lines of the article and I used them as the first two lines of the song that I'm about to play. And then I made the rest up by myself. Actually, that's not even true. I had a layover in Phoenix and I got on one of those payphones and I called my buddy Kent Finley in Texas down there, and he beat me out of half of this. The first two lines of the science article said this. They say 3% of people use 5 to 6% of their brain. 97% use just 3% and the rest goes down the drain.

They say 65% of all statistics are made up right there on the spot. 82.4% of people believe them, whether they're accurate statistics or not.

4% of everything you're learning in college is a bunch of bullshit you'll never need. 83.4% of everything you got, you bought to satisfy your greed, because 91% of the world's population links your possessions to success, even though 88% of the wealthiest 1% of the population drinks to an alarming excess.

0: You're listening to K-Home Radio Without the Rules. That is Statisticians Blues by Todd Snyder. All right, now we're going to jump right on into a weather forecast check. Just checking in the overnight weather forecast brought to you by, well, me, myself, and I. Brookings down to Garberville. Let's check it on out. Partly cloudy overnight tonight in Brookings, low of 54, but heads up showery weather late tomorrow night. Runs through Friday afternoon is what they're saying, at least. Crescent City, considerable cloudiness this evening, low of 51. Along the coast, Arcata, Eureka, Samoa, Ferndale, clouds move in right along on in tonight, low of 50. And we could see rain tomorrow night or Friday night on the coast. Now, inland, Willow Creek, low of 57 tonight, clear skies. Showers possible Friday inland, but Garberville, you got a low of 50 tonight, partly cloudy with pleasant Sunday in the outlook. And as for the coast, sunset right now is around 9 o'clock. It's officially summer season.
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0: That's a little Jesse Roper, Throw This Rope. Before that, we had Sam Roberts, Them Kids. Hopping into a quick break. On the other side, I got the OJ's, David Bowie, and Club de Belugas coming on up.
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Translator K2H2, AD out of Ferndale. This is Radio Without the Rules. Jordan in the afternoon. We're getting on into 5 o'clock. Got the Motet. You got some Fearless Flyers, Goose, A-Funk, Wolf Peck, Dr. John, Quantic Soul Orchestra, Ghost Funk Orchestra, Scary Pockets, Grey Boy, All Stars. You got Polyrhythmics. You got Harper's Bazaar. You got Robertson. Robbie Robertson.